0: 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And with nearly 750,000 seedlings planted last year, Alcoa is working to rehabilitate its mined areas for the future. 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
2: Wave weather.
3: Good morning. Partly cloudy today. Light winds and a top of 18 for Perth and Pinjarra, 17 for Mandurah, Rockingham and Bunbury. Cloudy tomorrow, 17. Cloudy Sunday, medium chance of showers, 18. And then partly cloudy, more showers on Monday.
4: Right now it's 10 degrees in Mandurah, Pinjarra and Rockingham, 8 degrees in Bunbury and still 4.7 degrees in Perth.
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0: Now, there's no doubt it is cold. It's been very freezing this past few days. Waking up, that chill has definitely dropped because it's winter. Or Mukuru, the coldest and wettest time of the year. It usually arrives when the first heavy rains and cooler days rolls in, but we've had some of that. But instead of slowing everything down, it actually signals a burst of life in the natural world.
1: Go on.
0: Yes. It's the season when country turns lush and green, with winter rain helping plants thrive, waterways refill. It's also a perfect time to get into the garden because nature is doing a lot of the hard work for you. In Mukuru, gardeners are encouraged to plant WA native species while the soil is moist, giving roots a strong start before summer returns.
1: Well, I'm not quite sure about plants thriving, but weeds are certainly thriving in my backyard.
0: Well, the native species in winter, it's a better way to plant them. So they're dormant, but their root system can really settle in before
1: and establish.
0: That's right.
1: Yeah.
0: It's also the ideal time to put in deciduous fruit trees and roses while they're dormant and resting. And if you're into veggies, broccoli, cabbage and leafy greens love the cooler weather.
1: Yeah, right.
0: So there you go.
1: Mukuru.
0: You can ease off the sprinklers, of course. Those bans are in place, so make sure that you're not doing that because you get smack butt. But thanks to our natural rainfall, pull out weeds while the soil is soft and protect young plants from winter winds. And Mukuru reflects a deep connection to country and the natural rhythms of the land, reminding us winter's not a pause, Gunners. It's part of a living cycle that keeps everything growing.
1: Yeah, look, I'm finding that the weeds are coming out a lot easier at the moment. Every now and again, when I get an hour or two on the weekend, I go and pull some plants out, pull some weeds out, and they do. They come out really easily,
0: yeah,
1: which is
0: great.
1: Yeah,
0: because the soil is moist, so it comes straight out. A lot better than when they're hardened. They're like, no, we're
1: they
0: not
1: snap.
0: Coming out. They do. They snap.
1: They snap. And,
0: brittle.
1: And the root system is in the ground. Yeah, so
0: yeah, they're laughing at you. They're like, ha-ha.
1: Is that the best you can do?
0: We'll still be here. We're going to be thriving. Thank you. Not in Mukuru, though. You can just pull those buggers out.
1: Nice.
0: And that's my random facts here on The Wave.

0: cheesy, but catchy. It's 24/7 here at The Wave as a part of our Wave Party. The song is called Slave to the Music.
1: That just gets you up ready to dance, doesn't it? What a bop. Yeah. Let's do it. Hello, Friday. So good.
0: 14 past 8. It's Gunners and Ali for breakfast. We hope your day's off to a great start. Now, Quizmasters, you were saying before that the Ravenswood have got something new.
1: Yes. Well, Friday's great. It's fish and chips for $20. Also, $10 cocktails all day. If you're not into the alcohol, they do $6 mocktails as well. And they're doing oyster shucking on Fridays, which is really cool. So 4:30, they're $2 each, freshly shucked oysters until sold out. These go off. I've seen them. They get the oyster bar out. The guy comes in and he's like shucking them in front of you. Fresh oysters. Oop, I'm getting all excited
0: with your
1: my
0: arms.
1: Hands. So if you're wanting to go 4:30 until sold out, and let me tell you, they do sell out. So how good is that? Ending your Friday with some cocktails, some oysters, fish and chips, and the ambience of the beautiful Ravenswood Hotel on the banks of the Murray River. And if you're a little cold, and don't worry about it, because cafe blinds and patio heaters on the inside. But
0: toasty.
1: I always just rug up and sit outside right by the river. It's gorgeous.
0: Yeah. Well, with all of that in mind, let's play Quizmasters. This gives you a shot of winning $100 to spend at said Ravenswood Hotel.
1: And we're drawing the $100 winner today. So if you play right now, you are in 1 in 5 chance of winning $100.
0: Give us a call if you'd like to play with us. 958-11-917.
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0: 91.7 The Wave. Good morning. It's Gunners and Annie for breakfast. That's Savage Garden. I Want You as a part of our Wave Party, which runs all day and into the small hours of tomorrow morning. All right, it's time to play Quizmasters, which means I've got to hit the button. Here we go. Quizmasters, The Wave. Good morning.
1: Hello.
0: Hello. What's your name?
1: Maxwell.
0: Okay. You want to play Quizmasters, and something tells me you want to play with Ali.
1: Yeah.
0: What a guess.
2: How old are you?
1: 10.
2: You're 10. Okay, here we go. Are you ready for your question?
1: Yeah.
2: Which TV show features Gary the Snail, Patrick the Starfish, and Squidward?
1: SpongeBob.
2: Oh, absolutely correct. Congratulations. You are now in with a chance. We're going to be drawing the winner for this very soon. Your bingo ball number 5. Now, you know how it works, right?
1: Yeah.
2: So the bingo ball turns around. If ball 5 falls out, you win $100 to spend at the Ravenswood Hotel.
1: Thank you.

0: Weeknd. What an ending, should I say? Loverboy working for the Weeknd. Here at The Wave, it's part of our Wave Party. It's 27 past 8. Very appropriate song because we are all working for the weekend.
1: Yes.
0: Unless, of course, you're working on the weekend, in which case, sucks to be you.
1: Yeah, no, well, we are. You're working tomorrow. I'm working Sunday.
0: Well, sucks to be us then.
1: It does, actually. Well, not really. It's fun. It's fun times. And you know what is fun? Showered with cash thanks to Ceramico. After 8:30, we will choose our finalists. Five people sang their lungs out this week.
0: Yep.
1: One is going through as our top 10 finalist. And then we have one more week of the competition before somebody wins $10,000 cash. Right now, though, can you hear this?
0: Yeah, we can.
1: I'm whizzing those bingo balls around, and we have Ian from Busselton, Helen from Coolup, Mike from Dudley Park, Taylor from Baldivis, and Fletcher from Ravenswood, all in with a shot. It comes down to the luck of the draw. Here we go. It's scooped up a ball, and the winning number is... You want to read it out?
0: Ball number 5.
1: It's ball number 5, which means Fletcher from Ravenswood, you have scored that $100 and you're off to the Ravo. Sounds like our mum and dad are going to be having dinner on you this weekend, Fletch.
0: Exactly.
1: Make sure you get lots of Coke, all right, and chicken nuggets.
0: I think Dad's going, yes, you beauty.
1: He's like, yes, see you, Fletcher.
0: Yeah, the kid's finally paying off.
1: Amazing.
0: 8:30 news update on the way here shortly. Kinks now.

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1: Wave traffic.
2: In Halls Head, Olcoast Road, a slow northeastbound at Casuarina Drive, through Mandurah, Pinjarra Road, Patchy eastbound at Down Street and Mandurah Road, Hollingview northbound at All That Street, Meadow Springs, Mandurah Road, on the break southbound at Broadstone Vista, Gordon Road, slow going both directions through Greenfields, and you run into Perth on the Kwinana Freeway, busy at Rowley Road, then South Street at Canning Highway. Also watch out for a bit of fog about still on the Kwinana Freeway near Thomas Road. Spot anything, call 958-11-917. 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
3: Hi there, it's Damien Carbon. A glimmer of hope this morning for former Fremantle and Adelaide footballer Tony Modra with the AFL great in an Adelaide hospital. He was driving a cattle truck near his property last night when it crashed into a tree in poor weather. His wife says he is going all right. Seven reporter Hayden Nelson is there.
4: She is reasonably positive given the circumstances of this crash last night and has thanked the first responders who were there on the scene in the Fluorio Peninsula for saving his life.
3: Perth detectives are chasing a group of 14 teenagers, one armed with a knife, who were seen running through a Woolworths last night at Carramar Village. The state government says the new flu mist flu vaccine for kids is proving a bit of a hit. Parents in Perth are far more happy for their kids to use a nasal spray than a traditional needle for their flu shot. And a change to liquor licensing laws here in Perth for tonight will allow dozens of pubs to open for the Socceroos game. It starts at 3 a.m.
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3: That's 13 in a row for the Fremantle Dockers, beating Geelong by 9 points last night in front of 55,000 people at Optus. Dockers forward Josh Tracy says the message from the coach at halftime was simple: start kicking straight.
6: We had a lot of the game looking the way we wanted it to. It was a couple of skill errors and they pounced on it, were able to convert, and ultimately we chased the game a little bit from there. But, you know, once we turned that around and got the game played in our front half, it was really good.
3: And Tom Barras back for Hawthorne tonight against the Suns on the Gold Coast.
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1: Wave weather.
2: Good morning. Happy Friday. Partly cloudy, light winds. Beautiful way to head into our weekend. 17 expected for Mandurah, Rockingham and Bunbury, and 18 for Pinjarra and Perth. Dropping to 6 overnight. Yep, pretty chilly. Then tomorrow, cloudy, some light winds with 17. And Sunday, cloudy, the medium chance of showers with 18.
3: 6 right now in Perth. It's 9 in Bunbury, 10 in Pinjarra and 11 in both Rockingham and Mandurah.

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1: It's Friday the 19th of June. Let's find out what happened on this day. Who's having a birthday today?
2: Ian Smith.
1: Oh, you mean Harold Bishop? You gotta love Harold with his jowl shaking, don't foul my Ramsay Street business.
2: Yeah, he was the one, just in case you're trying to remember, that went Harold Bishop. Anyway, Ian Smith. Today, the Australian actor and writer, he's 88.
1: British-American author Salman Rushdie, who gave us the Satanic Verses, very controversial. Don't think I've ever read that one or plan to. Mm. He's 79 today.
2: Now, Ann Wilson, one of the greatest vocalists and guitarists and keyboard players, of course, with the band Heart.
1: Let me hear some. You would have been
2: amazing. Yeah. And today, 76.
1: Kathleen Turner's also having a birthday, the US actress. I loved her in Romancing the Stone with Michael Douglas, although she sounds like this now.
3: I feel like I really just kind of want to go to the dressing room and close the door.
1: She's got a really deep voice.
2: She has.
1: She's 72.
2: Also having birthdays today, Richard Wilkins, Paula Abdul and Boris Johnson, or Bojo.
1: And Zoe Saldana, love her as Gamora in Guardians of the Galaxy.
2: Oh, and US singer-songwriter Macklemore.
1: Thanks for the thrift shopping.
2: He's 43 today.
1: It was way back in 1965. That the Sandown Racecourse opened in Melbourne. Obviously, it's still going. Tally-ho and all that.
2: Yes, indeed. Garfield the Cat made his comic strip debut in the US in 1978.
1: I reckon Garfield was the one responsible for making lasagna popular.
2: You reckon?
1: Yeah, because you know how he just loved lasagna, then it made you want to eat lasagna?
2: Uh-huh.
1: Yeah.
2: Speaking of cats, the longest-running musical in Broadway history, Cats had its 6,138th performance on this day in 1997, which broke some sort of record. Yep.
1: A royal wedding happened today in 1999. Prince Edward married Sophie Rees-Jones.
2: And they're still together. Now, we've talked about this many times before, Krispy Kreme donuts.
1: Yum.
2: It took them a while to get here to Perth, but they did actually open their first store in Australia. It was in 2003 and it was in New South Wales.
1: Yum, I love me the glazed Krispy Kreme. It's an indulgence for me because I don't really eat a lot of sweet treats, but that one I just can't say no to.
2: Did you watch the TV series The Sopranos?
1: I love The Sopranos.
2: Yeah, well, James Gandolfini, the US actor who starred
1: Tony
2: as the big fella, passed away at the age of just 51 in Rome on this day in 2013.
1: And that's on this day for Friday, the 19th of June.

0: 91.7 The Wave. Good morning, Gunners and Ali. In Excess, What You Need is a part of our Wave Party, 17 away from 9. It's now time to announce the finalist, this week's finalist for Showered With Cash.
1: Yes, there are 10 chances to become a finalist. You can still do the online registrations where we will choose two at the end of the competition, and the other eight you have to sing for your supper, basically. And someone's going to win that $10,000 thanks to Ceramico Tiles and Bathrooms in Rockingham. This week we had Wendy, who actually didn't sing. She gypped out. Remember, she got a bit of stage fright.
0: That's
1: so
0: right.
1: She did have a chance, but she squandered it.
0: Yep.
1: Then Sonia from Harvey, she did a pretty good rendition of her tune. We also had Gemma. She did a bit of a sing-song too. Ron from Greenfields. And then today we had Jack from Barriga. But we have chosen our winner. It was kind of between Jack and Ron.
0: And we've gone with...
2: Good morning. I
0: want to
2: do a bit of sing-along in
0: the
2: old shower.
0: Okay, then. Showered With Cash, thanks to Ceramico. What's your name?
2: Ron.
1: How are you with your Joan Jett and the Blackhearts tunes?
2: Not too bad.
0: Okay, let's put you to the test right now.
2: Rock and roll,
0: put
2: another girl in the
0: jukebox,
2: baby.
0: Wow. So we've gone with Ron this week.
1: Yeah, he gave it his all of the gusto, the gravel in his voice. It was entertaining, and we thought, you know what? You're through, Ron. You're through.
0: So one more week of Showered With Cash, so that means you've got all next week to impress us with your singing prowess, and if you can do that, you go into the last week's finalist prize draw.
1: That's right. So you've got a chance with us in Breakfast, with Dara in Drive, and two chances online. There will be 10 finalists all up. That's a 1 in 10 chance of winning $10,000 thanks to our friends at Ceramico Tiles and Bathrooms in Rockingham. And if you're in the market for wanting to fit out your bathrooms, porcelain tiles, stone-looking finishes, vanities, mirrors, tapware, showers. 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And you can check them out on Enterprise Way in Rockingham. Their showroom's glorious.
0: Yeah, right.
1: So many choices of tiles, all the tiles. I've got my eye on this, like, duck egg blue set of tiles. I thought that it'd look nice as a splashback in my kitchen, even though it's a bathroom tile. I'm like, that would look nice in my kitchen.
0: Yeah, tiles are pretty versatile, aren't they?
1: You can throw them anywhere.
0: Yeah.
1: Woo!
0: Stick around, our Wave Party continues shortly. Jackson 5 are next.
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4: 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Speaking of roads...
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0: 91.7 The Wave. Good morning. It's Gunners and Annie for breakfast and the Jackson 5. Blame it on the boogie as we get closer to 9. Now, you went to see Michael, didn't you?
1: I did MJ the musical, actually. So Michael's the movie with Jafar Jackson, which has done well at the box office and now streaming.
0: Yep.
1: But MJ the musical, which has won many Tony Awards and it was a Broadway sensation, is playing at Crown Theatre right now till the end of June.
0: And that's the one you saw?
1: I saw it. It is incredible. Ilario Grant, who stars as the adult Michael Jackson, because there's three. There's the young Michael, little Michael, there's the teen Michael, and then there's the older Michael. And they all kind of do flashback memories, except the older Michael, who's in the present. And then he's thinking back on his childhood, his teen years. He's kind of like whole album catalogue gets rolled out that way. It's very moving. I wasn't expected to be so moved by it. And I tell you what, there was a scene in it with Thriller, which everyone is expecting to see Thriller, which blew my mind.
0: Wow.
1: Blew my mind. Yep. The visuals are incredible. The vocals are outstanding. And Ilario, he's a Broadway star. He's come over from America. He has encapsulated the essence of Michael so well. I can't believe it. It was almost like you were watching him. I mean, obviously you can't ever be as good as Michael Jackson, but he's pretty close.
0: But you can come close.
1: And he's dancing. He never stopped. The whole show, he was sensational.
0: So that's now on a Crown?
1: Yeah, it is, on a Crown.
0: Okay, 9 o'clock news update. We'll get to that shortly. Then we'll kick off our No Repeat Workday with Bon Jovi next.
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2: Hi there, it's Damien Carbon. A glimmer of hope this morning for former Fremantle and Adelaide footballer Tony Modra with the AFL great in an Adelaide hospital. He was driving a cattle truck near his property last night when it crashed into a tree in poor weather. His wife says he is going all right. Seven reporter Hayden Nelson is there.
3: She is reasonably positive given the circumstances of this crash last night and has thanked the first responders who were there on the scene in the Fleurieu Peninsula for saving his life.
2: Perth detectives are chasing a group of 14 teenagers, one armed with a knife, who were seen running through a Woolworths last night at Carramar Village. The state government says the new flu mist flu vaccine for kids is proving a bit of a hit. Parents in Perth are far more happy for their kids to use a nasal spray than a traditional needle for their flu shot. And a change to liquor licensing laws here in Perth for tonight will allow dozens of pubs to open for the Socceroos game. It starts at 3 a.m.
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2: That's 13 in a row for the Fremantle Dockers, beating Geelong by 9 points last night in front of 55,000 people at Optus. Dockers forward Josh Tracy says the message from the coach at halftime was simple: start kicking straight.
5: We had a lot of the game looking the way we wanted it to. It was just a couple of skill errors and they pounced on it, were able to convert, and ultimately we chased the game a little bit from there. But once we turned that around and got the game played in our front half, it was really good.
2: And Tom Barras back for Hawthorn tonight against the Suns on the Gold Coast.
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1: Wave weather.
10: Good morning. Partly cloudy today. Light winds, 18 the top for both Perth and Pinjarra, 17 for Mandurah, Rockingham and Bunbury. Cloudy tomorrow, 17. Cloudy on Sunday, medium chance of showers, a top of 18. And partly cloudy, more showers on Monday.
11: It's 11 right now in Mandurah and Pinjarra and in Rockingham, 10 in Bunbury, 7 in Perth.
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0: It's KLF. 3 a.m. eternal.
1: Loving the wave party music. I love that we had the Haircut 100 in there and the Who. Oh, my gosh. Wah-Wah Knee to kick us off too. Oh, you know, it's a Friday when we're playing Wah-Wah Knee.
0: Absolutely. Hey, we're checking out the Switch shortly. You've got details on something happening this weekend.
1: It's on Sunday, mower racing. I mean, if you've never seen this before, you got to. It's great. It's not just mowing lawns. These things are souped up races and they are off and ready to go.
0: Details on that shortly. Alternate and Madonna also coming up. Meantime, Split Ends here at the Wave.

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1: This sounds great. Happening this Sunday at Sir Ross McLarty Sports Precinct, 10:30 a.m. They don't sound like that. They sound like, you know, like beefed up mower racing. It's going down. Grassroots mower racing. The whole family will enjoy. Spectators welcome. It's free. It's going off. 10:30 this Sunday. Do it.
0: Ross McLarty Oval in Pinjarra. Van Halen on the way here shortly. Kajagoogoo are next.
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1: And taking you through to the midday mixtape. 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Sheets and towels, yes, and then you can enjoy your weekend. Get the work done today and then you don't have to do sheets and towels across the weekend, right?
0: Good thinking.
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3: 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We've got some great tunes, a bit of crack and a smile for the road. 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
1: Hello there, I'm Matthew Layton. The Coalition says Labor's latest tax tweak could turn into a guessing game for startups. The government is consulting on who gets extra capital gains tax concessions. But Liberal leader Angus Taylor says the budget backflip proves it was messy from the start.
2: We don't need a backflip. We don't need a carve-out. We need an axe to this. And this Treasurer and Prime Minister simply don't get it. They thought they could carve a few things out. They're going to tell us which businesses in this country are innovative. They're going to decide that.
1: A major pay deal for teachers has been given a firm no. In Victoria, the union says members rejected the offer, forcing fresh talks with the government. Footy fans are sending love to Tony Modra after a frightening crash. The AFL favourite's cattle truck hit a tree in South Australia last night, but reports say he is improving. And weekend banking is about to get a whole lot easier for ANZ customers. 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
1: Canada's World Cup party just got very loud after a 6-0 demolition of Qatar. Mexico and South Korea are on the park now. USA captain Christian Pulisic is racing the clock with a calf injury ahead of tomorrow morning's clash with the Socceroos. Tom Barras is back for the Hawks tonight after shaking off a hamstring issue. He lines up against Gold Coast, while Frio is flying two, stretching their streak to 13 after edging Geelong by 9. And a tough break for Jason Day at the US Open with a back injury ending his day early.
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7: Wave weather. Light winds this afternoon, down to 9 degrees tonight. Cloudy and 17 is your Saturday forecast. Sunday, a top of 18 and a shower or two.
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0: Feel good variety. 91.7 The Wave, the amazing production of Nile Rodgers with Sister Sledge doing We Are Family. I'm going to play Plastic Batron. That's a Friday song. Ça plaît pour moi. I think that's how you say it. That's coming up in a few minutes. Before we get to that, here's Rod Stewart talking about Do You Think I'm Sexy?
1: I don't know why. I think it had something to do, because I nicked the song. You know, I nicked it from I was on holiday in Brazil, and I subconsciously came back with this song in my head, and this is the honest truth. Yeah. And it was a song that I'd heard at the carnival in Brazil. It went... And I came back a year later and turned it into a song. And I think we'd already given the royalties away to UNICEF because I did a show at the United Nations. I thought it was a good idea. And then I got sued and I had to give the guy the B-side of the next two singles. So it was pretty complicated. But you find with musicians, you take riffs into your head and you sup things up, as I said earlier, like a sponge. And, you know, a year later, I said, I don't know where this come from. It's do-do-do-do-do-bah. You slow it down a little bit, it's not so... not so obvious, but they came knocking on my door. Excuse me, sir. This is our song.
0: Thank you, Rod. Here it is. Do You Think I'm Sexy? On The Wave. Good morning.

0: Feel Good Variety with Occasional Cowbell. 91.7 The Wave and the Rolling Stones putting that cowbell to good use on Honky Tonk Women. Good morning. This is Gavin Miller. Still plenty of time to be showered in cash. Thanks to Ceramico Tiles and Bathrooms in Rockingham. $10,000 is a lot of money. And if you're a bit shameless with your shower singing, this could be how you do the winning. It's all thanks to Ceramico Tiles and Bathrooms, Rockingham, and 91.7 The Wave. 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

0: Feel Good Variety, 91.7 The Wave, Sniff and the Tears with Driver's Seat, a great collaboration from Queen and David Bowie next. We're going to keep these tunes coming all day and right into the night too with The Wave Party. 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
1: Hey, it's Matthew Layton with you. Police say they are not done yet after a third person was charged over an alleged synagogue fire attack. The blaze tore through the Adas Israel Synagogue in Melbourne southeast in December 2024. Acting Assistant Commissioner Paul O'Halloran says anyone linked to the alleged attack, no matter their role, can expect police to keep digging.
2: At this stage, we're comfortable where we're at, but there's likely to be, well, there is not likely to be, there will be ongoing investigations and other persons connected to it, whether directly or indirectly, will be held to account. So there's ongoing investigations.
1: Tony Modra's wife has thanked first responders, saying it's amazing he's pulled through. Police say the AFL Greats cattle truck hit a tree in South Australia in poor weather at sunset. And there could be a fresh leadership headache brewing for the British Prime Minister. In the UK, Andy Burnham has won the Makerfield by-election, putting the Labour heavyweight back in Parliament and closer to a possible challenge against Keir Starmer.
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1: The Socceroos have got a proper World Cup firecracker on their hands, and the pre-game noise is getting loud. Australia meets the United States tomorrow morning after American pundits talk them down as easy beats. Former Socceroo Craig Foster says the green and gold are good enough to pinch it.
4: Australia has 5 players in the top 10 quickest players in this competition. We've never had that before. Nesteria and Kunda is one of them, of course. And Mo Touré is also up there, and then we've got Sutar at the back. Incredibly quick.
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8: Wave weather.
9: Down to 9 degrees tonight. Tomorrow's expected top is 17. Sunday's forecast, a shower or two and a top of 18. What about Monday? Possible showers and 18 degrees.
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Bam. Thank you. 91.7 The Wave. Lenny Kravitz. I love those first three albums. Honestly, since the first three, so that's Let Love Rule, Mama Said, and then Are You Gonna Go My Way? You just heard the title track. I don't know. Ever since then, I just pine for how good he sounded on those first three albums. But anyway, I don't think Lenny Kravitz needs my feedback, quite frankly. Huey Lewis in the news coming up soon. And from Midday, the Midday Mixtape, special guest today, James Rain, talking about the reformed Ozcrawl coming to WA to play the Red Hot Summer shows later in the year. Yeah, James will tell you more about that. For now, Amy Stewart on The Wave. Morning.

0: 91.7 The Wave. We're very Friday today, aren't we, with the music? Yeah, Poison with Unskinny Bop. Good morning, this is Gavin Miller. I just wanted to mention there's still time to get to the Murray District's Playgroup Garage Sale. It's on until midday, so yeah, still time to maybe catch a bargain. They're selling toys, crafts, outdoor toys and play items before they move to their new location at Austin Lakes Commons. So, you know, you might as well show up if you're near the area and see what's left. It's on until midday. By the way, whatever's not gone today, tomorrow, from 9:30 in the morning until it's all gone. The Murray District Playgroup, that is free in Pinjarra. 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
3: Now, there's no doubt that Ryan Gosling, he's a bit of a cool cat, right?
4: Yeah, he's been around for a while.
3: He has. He's proven his chops as well, I think, because he's not only done dramas, actions, comedies, but he's also done musicals as well.
4: Yeah, I think they call that versatile.
3: Yes, he's very versatile. And because of that, Gunners, he's being named as the 40th recipient of the prestigious American Cinematic Award, which celebrates outstanding contributions to film. So things like The Notebook, Drive, which was a great movie, La La Land, and of course, Barbie.
5: Hi, Barbie.
6: Hi, Ken.
3: He spent decades proving that he is one of Hollywood's most versatile actors, so I think that's really nice that he's getting accolades for that. Snaps for Ryan.
4: Now, snaps also for John Bon Jovi. Apparently, he's got his voice back.
3: Yeah, some good news, battling issues with the vocal cords, poor bugger. That's the worst thing for a singer, to have your voice under threat.
4: For sure.
3: But he's got some good news.
7: It's been a long time. It'll have been 4 years since I've been on the big stage. But I'm fully recovered. I feel great.
4: I saw him sing you once a couple of years ago and it wasn't good.
3: Yeah, strained vocal cords are no joke. And it's good that he's all healed because they've got their big 9-show residency at Madison Square Garden kicking off in July. So
4: good timing.
3: Yeah, it is. Now, after Katy Perry's performance at the FIFA World Cup opening ceremony, which was really cool, she's teased

0: released a new single and her new villain era, apparently, Gunners, with the song Watch It Burn. You know I gave and I gave, now I'm giving up, there's nothing more you can take. No, don't want to cause a scene. Yeah, what do you reckon to that?
1: Typical Katy Perry.
0: Very Katy Perry coded. Now, you love Austin Powers, right?
1: Oh, so many quotable quotes from Austin Powers.
0: Yeah, baby.
1: Oh, behave. Groovy, baby.
0: You got to do that. Yeah. Groovy, baby. Yeah.
1: Yeah. Do I make you horny? Do I?
0: And, of course, Mike Myers' character, Dr. Evil.
1: $1 million.
0: Yeah, cult classic. So it's been about 24 years since the actor played the iconic villain in the last Austin Powers movie, Goldmember. But now he's back. Dr. Evil's back, Gunners, along with Scotty Evil, Frau Frobisner, and number two. They're all back in the boardroom talking telecommunications takeover for an ad for Verizon. It's hilarious.
1: I thought they were back in a new movie. It's just an ad.
0: It's an ad. Check it out.
2: I shall call it Menace Mobile. We'll have the most confusing pricing and plans of all time.
3: It's genius.
4: Sucks.
2: Scott, something you'd like to add?
3: Yeah, this isn't evil. This is just typical phone company stuff.
2: You're not... It's the game, not the player.
3: What are you even talking about?
2: Hate is gonna hate.
3: You just...
5: Hey, Gaspari.
3: This is...
2: My hate's after you.
3: That doesn't even make...
2: My favorite country, Haiti.
3: Whatever.
6: Bring in the Verizon dollars for everyone!
2: You two, number two.
0: It's actually great. I reckon they need to make another movie.
1: Absolutely.
0: Bring it back. It's about time.
1: Yeah.
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0: 91.7 The Wave. Pet Shop Boys, always on my mind. Your midday mixtape is going to be amazing today, I think. There's an NXS song with some banjo buried in it. Listen carefully, see if you can hear it. Because it's Friday, some Twisted Sister. James Rain is going to talk about the Oz Crawl reunion coming to WA. And the midday mixtape starts with Jackson Brown on The Wave.
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1: Good afternoon, I'm Matthew Layton. Police have charged a third person over the fire that destroyed Melbourne's Adas Israel Synagogue back in 2024. A 20-year-old man was charged while already in custody over unrelated matters. Victoria Police Acting Assistant Commissioner Paul O'Halloran says the investigation is still a major priority.
2: We have not lost sight of the importance of this matter is to the community.
1: Labor's tax plan is back in deal-making mode, with the government chasing Greens support in the Senate. It's already watered down capital gains changes and dumped the trust tax. Classroom disruptions could still be coming to Victoria, with teachers voting down the government's newest deal. Most education union members rejected a 32% pay rise over 4 years. And there's a hopeful update on AFL great Tony Modra after a serious truck crash in South Australia. Wife Erica says he's going all right and it's pretty amazing he's got through it, thanking emergency crews.
0: Visit Harcourt's Mandurah for the ultimate real estate experience. 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
1: The Suns take on the Hawks tonight on the Gold Coast after the Dockers secured their 13th win of the season last night, beating Geelong by 9 points. Meantime, the Saints are gearing up for Sunday's clash with the Bulldogs at Marvel. Coach Ross Lyon says his side needs to step up.
3: I reckon we've been their bunnies the last 3 times. So I hope our players are listening. For whatever reason, they've really put us to the sword the last 3 times. So we as a club and our player group, we need to respond.
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0: 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MRP 1190. Wave weather.
6: Down to 9 tonight. Tomorrow's expected top 17. Sunday, a shower or two and 18 degrees.
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0: 91.7 The Wave in the Midday Mixtape. Hello, this is Gavin Miller, and here's a chat I had with James Rain earlier in the week about the big news, Australia Crawled reforming for the Red Hot Summer Show.
1: I'm genuinely excited. I think it's going to be great. I've been doing lots of press, and look, everyone, there's such a lovely, positive feeling around it, you know? I mean, two of them, unfortunately, can't be with us. And but, you know, we've got me and Simon, and you've got John Watson, who played drums at the last 4 years of the band, and my brother joining, who's the original drummer. So besides Guy and Brad, you've got the band, you know, and my band is the band, you know, around which we put all this, you know.
0: But James, you're missing the headline, though, James. You got the Shantuzzi's drummer for your band.
1: There you go. That's, in fact, that's a great one. No one said this, and this is a really good way of doing it.
0: Thank you.
1: Australian called Scorch and Tuzzi's drummer. Brilliant. It's brilliant. I love it.
0: So let's talk quickly about the fact that in WA, a lot of people miss out on a lot of shows, but they're not missing out on Australian Crawl.
1: No, they're not. They're going to, what is the gig there?
0: Hang on. I've got it. It's Sandalford Wines. Yeah, 14th of November.
1: Sandalford Wines on the 14th of November.
0: Yeah.
1: I've just found it. That's right. Often it's one of those things where it's just pure economics. You know, if you've got we always go over there, the James Rain shows. We always get on at least 2-3 times a year because I love just going to Perth. You know, I've got friends in Perth as well.
0: But, right.
1: You know, Western Australia, but yeah, it's great. It's going there, and it's a lovely place. That and the Sandalford Wines, it's a great venue, so it'll be great.
0: That's James Rain. Cannot wait to see Oz Crawl back on stage. Here's Things Don't Seem, the Midday Mixtape on the Wave.

0: The Midday Mixtape on the wave. Rocky Burnett next. And don't forget, from 6 o'clock tonight, whatever you're doing party-wise, we've got the soundtrack with the Wave Party.
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0: Oh, now that was a bit of fun. The Midday Mixtape on the Wave and Twisted Sister with We're Not Gonna Take It. I'm still not exactly sure what it was, but they're not taking it, okay? Are we all clear on that? Good. From 2 o'clock this afternoon, the award-winning Dara O'D with some winning to be done. Have a listen to this.
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2: Hey, I'm Tessa Randello. The first tankers have started crossing the Strait of Hormuz after the US and Iran signed a war-ending Memorandum of Understanding, calling for a permanent end to the conflict, while Vice President J.D. Vance said Israel's continued bombing of Lebanon is not acceptable. Back home, police are still calling for anyone with information to come forward after a third person was charged in relation to a massive synagogue fire. Worshippers had to flee when a fire tore through Adas Israel Synagogue in Melbourne on December 6 in 2024. Authorities say investigations remain ongoing. Wife of AFL legend Tony Modras thanked first responders who saved his life. She said the statement after he was seriously injured in a crash on Thursday. Adelaide coach Matthew Nick said the footy world is supporting him.
3: We bond together and we support each other. And most importantly, we put support around Tony and Erica and the family.
2: And early alarms across the country tomorrow as the Socceroos take on the USA in the World Cup.
1: The Ravenswood Hotel on the banks of the Murray River. The perfect place to catch up. The Ravenswood Hotel.
2: Richmond star forward Tom Lynch is back at training after suffering a fractured larynx.
4: He spoke up in meetings today, so he's allowed to talk, things like that. So, yeah, we've just got to look after him. Obviously, a really unique injury.
2: Tigers coach Adam Uze there. Young gun Ty Houghton will play his first AFL game of the year against North Melbourne on Sunday, with captain Toby Nankervis also back from a hamstring strain in round two. First up tonight, a massive clash between the Suns and Hawks on the Gold Coast. Hawthorn hasn't won at the Suns' home since 2014.

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2: Wave weather.
3: Tonight, down to 9 degrees. Tomorrow's expected top is 17. Sunday, a shower or two and 18. Monday, possible showers and 18 degrees.
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Hello, this is Gavin Miller. I cannot believe I have not taken the opportunity to say this on the radio already today. Go Dockers! 13 in a row. Fantastic. I've got some cold shizzle I'll be singing about Saturday night and Max Graham versus Yes before we get to them. New Order on The Wave.

0: 91.7 The Wave. As my grandma used to say, oh, look at that. It's around about 1.30, time for a sherry. That's Steve Perry. Good afternoon. This is Gavin Miller. I did want to mention the Peel Produce Market, because if you go to 917thewave.com.au and you've got a community event, we want to know about it. 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So that's why I'm talking about the Peel Produce Market. And when they submitted their stuff to 917thewave.com.au, they've got the best advertising line ever. You ready for this? 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

0: 91.7 The Wave and the Hoota Gurus. What's my scene? Hello, this is Gavin Miller. Steel Magnolias is coming to Perth. It looks great too. It's got an all-star cast. Set inside Truvy's Beauty Salon, Steel Magnolias follows a close-knit group of women as they navigate life's joys, heartbreaks, triumphs and challenges together. You might be familiar with the story. You can go and see it live. Gunners and Alley for breakfast next week with your chances to win double pass. Zzz. Just pretend that was a sentence. Thanks to Steel Magnolias and 91.7 The Wave. Clearly, my ability to speak has left me. I need to hand over to Dara O'Deeb. Really, I'm just his warm-up act anyway. I'm the Danny to his Kylie. I'm the Garfunkel to his art. And Dara is next on The Wave.
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2: Hey, I'm Tessa Randello. Investigations are not over after a third person was charged in relation to the 2024 Adas Israel Synagogue fire. Fire tore through the place of worship around 4 a.m. on December 6, forcing worshippers to flee. Police say people have lied to them in the course of the investigation. AFL legend Tony Modra remains in a critical condition following a car crash. In a statement, his wife thanking first responders who saved his life. Virgin's extended the deadline for customers to fly with COVID credits until May of 2027, but they will still need to spend the money before June 30. Comes after the criticism from customers and some consumer advocates. The airline said it previously had $93 million in unclaimed flight credits. And early alarms set across the country to see the Socceroos take on the USA in the World Cup. Both sides are coming off a win in Game 1 with all 26 Aussie players available for selection.
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2: The Adelaide coach says Tony Modra had an aura few players ever get close to as the Crows' great fights on in hospital. He suffered head injuries in a truck accident south of Adelaide. Matthew Nix says Modra was the entertainer and the whole club is praying he fights through.
4: We bond together and we support each other. And most importantly, we put support around Tony and Erica and the family. That's what footy clubs do very well. So right now it's thoughts and prayers.
2: Tonight it's the Suns and Hawks.
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1: Wave weather.
8: Well, it's going to remain partially cloudy today with some light winds. The afternoon high of around 17. More of the same again on Saturday. Cloudy with light winds. The afternoon high of around 17. Staying that way over the next couple of days or so. Unfortunately, though, we're going to see some rain on Sunday and Monday with afternoon highs of around 18. Currently in Mandurah, it is 16 degrees. Perth CBD sitting on 18. 16 in Pinjarra, 17 in Rocco, and currently 15 degrees in Bunbury.

Rosie in the afternoon. Hello, hello, hello, hello. Welcome to Friday. Oh, do you know what today means? Do you know what today means? Today is the day that I get one of my five finalists and put them forward into the main draw for June 29th at Ceramic Hotels and Bathrooms in Rockingham. One person to win $10,000. Nice. I got to do that a little bit later on. But I also need to qualify as well somebody in for Friday. So it's a 1 in 5 chance of going forward to the main draw, which takes place on June 29th. But you know, apart from that, we're just going to kick back today and we're going to play music. We're going to play those songs that you can just sing along to, that you love turning up the radio, that you love doing the air guitar stuff, that you love doing all that kind of stuff. You know, just play the music. Don't be talking, especially don't be talking about sports. Feel Good Variety, 91.7 The Way.

Good Friday, 91.7 The Wave, Darrow D in the afternoon. Now we're getting ready to shower somebody with cash thanks to Ceramico. 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Now we have, what are we up to? Five finalists so far. Today we're going to get our sixth. So it's a 1 in 5 chance we do is we get finalists on Monday, Tuesday, Wednesday, Thursday and Friday. Out of those five, one person will go forward to the main draw, which takes place on June 29th at Ceramico Tiles and Bathrooms in Rockingham. 10 tiles, 10 persons, and one winning $10,000. But I want to know, can you sing along or sing with gusto to the next line of this song?

What is the next line there? Do you think you know what it is? I'd love to hear from you right now. 958-11-917. If you can sing it with gusto, if you can give me your best Madonna rendition ever. Rendition? Is that a word? Rendition. Best Madonna rendition ever. I'd love to hear from you right now, please.

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0: on 7 The Wave is Feel Good Friday. I often think to myself, I could have been in a boy band in the 1990s, except that I had no talent, couldn't sing and didn't look very well, which means I was absolutely suited to be in a boy band in the 1990s. Now I'm in my 50s and I've just no interest in doing anything like that anymore. Meanwhile, let's get ready to shower somebody with cash with Ceramico tiles and bathrooms. 91.7 The Wave, hello.
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0: Hey, Sean, you want to take part in our little Showered with Cash singing competition today?
1: I would love to, please, Dara.
0: Beautiful. And you know how this works?
1: I do.
0: Okay, so what I'm going to do is I'm going to play the little clip of the song and I want you to come in and give me the last line. Give it a bit of love. Give it a little bit of gusto, all right, Sean?
1: Will do.
0: Okay,
1: will do.
0: Here we go.

0: girl, you know that we are living in a material world, and I am a material girl.
1: You know, hot, if Madonna had a Welsh accent, that's how she would sound.
0: Exactly.
1: Brilliant, Sean. Listen, well done. That's absolutely awesome. I am going to stick you into this week's final. So it's a 1 in 5 chance. What we do is we go into our finalists. 1, 2, 3, 4, 5. Draw out one. That one person will go forward to the main draw, which takes place at Ceramico Tiles and Bathrooms in Rockingham on June 29th. Well done, you.
0: Thank you so much. Thanks, Dara.
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1: Wave traffic.
2: Quinana Freeway northbound, so Narrows Bridge to the city. Freeway south, that Loftus Street to Mill Point Road near the Mount Hay Bridge and Billia Drive, City Anketell Road 2. Acute Manjil Road northbound approaching Allnut Street. Manjil Road south out of the Manjigord Up Drive roundabout. Pinchower Road at Dower Street again at Lakes Road in Greenfields. And Old Coast Road northbound at Casuarina Drive in Halls Head. Few cars, Manjil Road at Gordon Road. Ennis Avenue southbound at Dixon Road in Rockingham. And Dixon Road eastbound at Manjil Road in East Rockingham. Spot anything, call 958-11-917. 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
3: Hey, I'm Tessa Randello. Excitement is building across the country ahead of the Socceroos' World Cup clash with the US. There will be some early alarms for Aussies, with watching venues expected to fill up after our win over Turkey 2-0. To other news now, a third person has been charged in relation to the Adas Israel Synagogue in Melbourne on December 6 in 2024. Worshippers had to flee as the blaze tore through the place of worship. A suspected case of bird flu has been detected in Western Australia. It's been found after an investigation into the death of a migration bird, with the exact strain still under investigation. The risk of the virus spreading to humans is very rare. And if you've got a COVID flight credit with Virgin, you will still need to book it by June 30. But the airline has extended the deadline for when customers can fly to May 2027, following some backlash from customers and consumer groups. Previously, the airline said it had $93 million in unclaimed credits.
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3: It's the Suns and Hawks tonight on the Gold Coast. Comes after the Dockers secured their 13th win of the season last night, beating Geelong by 9 points. While the Saints are gearing up for Sunday's clash with the Bulldogs at Marvel, coach Ross Lyons says his side needs to step up.
5: I reckon we've been their bunnies the last three times. So I hope our players are listening. For whatever reason, they've really put us to the sword the last three times. So, we as a club and our player group, we need to respond.
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7: Continuing to be partially cloudy today with some light winds. The afternoon high of around 17 degrees. Saturday, cloudy light winds. The high of around 17. And we can expect to see a sprinkle of rain on Sunday and Monday with afternoon highs of around 18. Currently in Manjur, it is 16. Perth CBD sitting on 18. 16 in Pinjarra and in Rocco, and currently 15 degrees in Bunbury. 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What can I tell you about today's Connect Four? It's silly. Okay, that's what today's Connect Four is. It's just downright Friday afternoon silliness. That's all it is. You want to have a blast? Love to hear from you.

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The only thing that I can tell you about today's Connect 4 is that it's a bit silly, okay? That's all I say. It's just a little bit silly today. If you think, you know, I'd love to hear from you, 958-11-917. A shout out to you if you are somebody in your 50s. Yeah, because I'm 53. A shout out to you if you're in your 50s. This one's for you.

0: 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I did say that today's one was a little bit silly, all right. 91.7 The Wave. Hello.
1: Hi. I'm ringing up about the Connect Four.
0: Yeah, who's this?
1: It's Roz.
0: All right, Roz, what do you think?
1: Are they Bobs or Roberts?
0: Bobs. Yeah, Bob songs. That's what I thought. That's why I said it was like really silly today. And you're the first person to give me that answer. Well done, Roz. That's you into the draw.
1: Oh, really? Oh, that's great. Thanks for that, Dara.
0: You're very, very welcome. Yeah, Bob songs today. Like I said, it was nice and silly. Bob Seger, Robert Palmer, Robert Miles and Bob Marley. Bob songs, okay? That is Connect Four for Friday. I'll get a winner of that $100 thanks to the team at Specialized Garage Doors on the way before four. Connect Four returns Monday just after three right here in the Wave.

0: 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Listen, thank you to everybody for taking part in Connect 4 this week. So it'll be Mark, Lauren, Nathan, Sandy and Roz. Where's my very sophisticated way of doing this? We take the piece of paper with all our names on it. We take the pen and we throw that at, see where it lands. Okay, take the pen. Okay, see where it goes. And this week's winner is... Oh my God. Where'd that land? Oh, there it is. Nathan Atkinson from Erskine. Well done to you, Nathan. You score yourself $100 thanks to the team at Specialized Garage Doors. We will be in touch and let you know how you can get your hands on the cash.
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2: Wave traffic.
3: Taking a look at the roads for your Friday afternoon and Kwinana Freeway southbound, moving slowly, Loftus Street to Millpoint Road, Mount Henry Bridge and Belia Drive to Anketell Road. Also seeing brake lines, Ennis Avenue southbound at Carvey Street in Hillman and Rockingham Road southbound at Thomas Road in Kwinana Beach. It's then mostly smooth sailing until we hit Mandurah, when it builds again, Mandurah Road to Pinjarra Road, Mandurah Road to Allnut Street, Pinjarra Road at Lake Road, plus around the forum. 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
5: They say that every life has a season and a time for every purpose under heaven. 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

0: 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Going shopping for a car over the weekend? Tell the boys I said hello. Never know, if you buy a car, you might get yourself a free bag of Mandurah or a free bag of Rockingham Air. Just for mentioning my name, okay? Let me see, who was first? Sandy Tyson was first, Dudley Ennis was next, then Jennifer Sweet, then Cara Ladson. And today, Ron Rice became the latest finalist to get into the draw to be showered with cash thanks to Ceramico Tiles and Bathrooms in Rockingham. I have one other person that I need to stick into that draw. And my qualifiers from this week are Louise Pierpoint, Dave Beecham, Mike Hearn, Nolene Fuller and Shan Martin. Now, as I said, we have spared every expense in doing this, so we've put the names into the old randomizer, and let's see what happens. Okay, see, oh, this is like, and the qualifier going forward to the main draw on June 29th is Louise Pierpoint. Well done to you, Louise. Louise Pierpoint from Bertram. Well done, Louise. You are heading along to Ceramico Tiles and Bathrooms on June 29th. You and nine others. So it's a 1 in 10 chance of winning $10,000 with Ceramico Tiles and Bathrooms in Rockingham. Well done, Louise. We'll be in touch and let you know how you will get all the details. Well done.
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1: Wave traffic.
2: Taking a look at the roads for your Friday afternoon and Kwinana Freeway southbound, moving slowly Loftus Street to South Terrace, Canning Highway to Mount Henry Bridge, Roe Highway and Billia Drive to Thomas Road. We're seeing brake lines, Rockingham Road southbound at Lee Road in Naval Base, Ennis Avenue southbound at Carvey Street in Hillman and Rockingham Road southbound at Thomas Road in Kwinana Beach. Once we hit Mandurah, again on the brakes, Mandurah Road at Pinjarra Road and Pinjarra Road at Lakes Road. Spot anything, call 958 11 917. 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
3: Hey, I'm Tessa Randello. Early alarms are on across the country as the Socceroos prepare to face the US in the World Cup. Comes after the Aussies stunned Turkey with a 2-0 win in the first game of the tournament. Watch parties are expected to fill up across Oz. Overseas, US-Iran talks have reportedly been called off. Vice President J.D. Vance and his team were at the airbase ready to fly when the trip to Switzerland was suddenly cancelled. Comes after both sides signed a memorandum of understanding to end the war. The first suspected case of the deadly H5 strain of bird flu has been detected in WA. More testing needs to take place before it's confirmed. The disease is very rarely spread to humans. And the AFL world is wrapping its arms around legend Tony Modra and his family after a serious car crash. He suffered a head injury in a collision in South Australia. In a statement, his wife thanking first responders who were on the scene, saying they saved his life. Also adding he's not going to be the same good-looking Tony Modra.
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3: Adelaide coach Matthew Nix has led the tributes for Tony Modra, calling him an entertainer, a country boy, and one of the Crows' defining figures after being seriously injured in a car crash. Nix says the club can only send its prayers and hopes as he fights through.
5: Well, I think when you think about the Adelaide Crows, Tony's name's one that comes to mind. Anyone who knows footy, when you speak about the Adelaide Football Club, Tony Modra. What he's able to do, he's an entertainer.
3: And tonight, the Suns clash with the Hawks on the Gold Coast.
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1: Wave weather.
8: Continuing to be cloudy today. Some light winds around the afternoon, high of around 17. Clouds and rain over the weekend. Boo. Then by the time we get to Tuesday, it's going to be sunny. What? Really? Could we not just reverse that around? Yeah, silly weather people. Afternoon highs of around 18 degrees. Currently in Manchester, 15. Perth CBD sitting on 17, 16 in Pinjarra, also as well in Rocco, and currently 15 degrees in Bunbury.
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Hang on, I got one of those songs from the 90s on the way momentarily, and to be honest with you, I can't, like, I feel almost a little bit surprised, because I think, and I remember the time when the song was actually released, this would be one of these songs that when you went out at 10 o'clock at night, you would call that an early night. You could go clubbing until 3 a.m. and still make work at 8 o'clock in the morning. You could drink anything mixed with blue liquid without asking what was in it. You could sleep on a mate's floor and wake up feeling normal. You could eat a kebab, chips, pizza and a Coke at 2 a.m. with no consequences at all. You could dance all night without needing a recovery plan, and you'd be ready to go in 10 minutes. Now, I just want a quiet night when the kids have gone to sleep and I can watch the TV before I fall asleep in front of the TV. That's what I'm talking about.

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2: A bit of patience will be needed for your drive home. Quinana Freeway southbound moving slowly. Loftus Street to South Terrace. Canning Highway to Mount Henry Bridge. Roe Highway and Belia Drive to Thomas Road. And seeing those brake lights, Rockingham Road southbound at Lee Road in Naval Base. Ennis Avenue southbound at Carvey Street in Hillman. And Rockingham Road southbound at Thomas Road in Quinana Beach. Once we hit Mandurah, again on the brakes, Pinjarra Road at Lakes Road, Mandurah Road at Pinjarra Road, and Mandurah Road at Allnut Street, plus around the Forum. 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

0: 91.7 The Wave is Feel Good Friday with Darrow D in the afternoon. 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When did you just realise that, you know, things are just that little bit older? When you realise that you got to a certain stage in your life where you're just kind of going, I just need to slow down a little bit. I played Snap the Power a little bit earlier on. Reminded me of my clubbing days in the 1990s. Those days that you could go out until the wee hours of the morning, go home, sleep for a couple of hours, get up and do a full day's work, and you'd be grand. Now I'm actually thinking about the weekend ahead of me, what I'm going to be doing kind of tonight, tomorrow night, and Sunday as well at the same time. And the absolute highlight of my weekend is probably going to be getting through the second half of season 4 of The Lincoln Lawyer on Netflix. Ooh, having said that, I'm just going to throw it out there, okay? I may go to Costco on Sunday as well. Yeah. Big time mover I am.
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0: 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On the way after 5 o'clock, we will update you the latest fuel prices. If you are stopping off to pick a little bit of fuel on the way home this evening, we'll tell you about that on the way after 5 o'clock. Obviously as well, keeping you up to date, the very latest live traffic and travel as well. Suffice to say, Kwinana Freeway at this time of the day is, well, it is the Kwinana Freeway southbound, pretty much from Coburn down as far as Casuarina, is a little bit slow today. Around town though, things are moving nicely for the most part. There is reports coming in though of an accident this afternoon on the Old Coast Road just before the intersection of Old Coast Road and Peelwood Parade. If that's part of your journey today, you might let us know what you see. 958 11 917.
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2: A bit of patience needed for your drive home. Kwinana Freeway southbound moving slowly. Loftus Street to South Terrace. Canning Highway to Mount Henry Bridge. Roe Highway and Belia Drive to Thomas Road. Still seeing brake lights. Rockingham Road southbound at Lee Road in Naval Base. And Rockingham Road southbound at Thomas Road in Kwinana Beach. And in Mandurah, Mandurah Road at Pinjarra Road. Pinjarra Road at Lakes Road. And Old Coast Road at Purewood Parade in Halls Head. 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KFC's new lunchtime box full range packs an unreasonable amount of chicken into mouth-watering $5, $10 and $15 boxes. 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
3: Hey, I'm Tessa Randello. The countdown is on for the Socceroos clash with the US at the World Cup in the early hours of tomorrow morning. Aussie spirits are up after a 2-0 win over Turkey.
4: And they're about to find out what we got. We stood above everyone in Vancouver and we're going to show them again this time.
5: We'll shut up all the American jargon that's been going on. I think they'll do very well tomorrow.
3: Those fans speaking with Seven. Talks set to take place between the US and Iran on ending the war have been cancelled. Reports the Vice President, J.D. Vance, was on an airbase ready to fly to Switzerland when it was called off. Both sides have signed a memorandum of understanding. A major blow to Australia's beef exporters, China slapping us with a 55% tariff on imports coming into effect tomorrow. And the wife of AFL legend Tony Modras thanked first responders who saved his life. She shared the statement after he was seriously injured in a crash on Thursday. He remains at the Flinders Medical Centre in Adelaide.
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3: The Hawks regained defender Tom Barras against the Gold Coast tonight, but Jack Gunston is still on the sidelines for Hawthorn following a foot injury. He's only played 9 games this season. The Heat is on Gold Coast trying to break a 3-match losing streak. And the Saints are gearing up for Sunday's clash with the Bulldogs at Marvel. Coach Ross Lyon says his side needs to step up.
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1: Wave weather.
10: Well, it's going to remain partially cloudy this evening with some light winds. Overnight lows of around 9 degrees. Light winds becoming north and northeasterly daytime Saturday with a high of 17. Expect a couple of showers around Sunday and Monday with daytime highs of around 18 degrees. Currently in Mandurah, it is 16. Perth CBD sitting on 17. 16 in Pinjarra and in Rocco and currently 15 in Bunbury.
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0: 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It's Feel Good Variety. Dara O'D driving you home on Friday, 19th of June. Time of now is 5:21 with some Michael Jackson. Loving a little bit of Thriller this evening. Meanwhile, let's take a look at this evening's fuel price. Ex-Convenience in Erskine, the cheapest for unleaded petrol around the Mandurah area at $1.54.5. Vibe Mandurah has the cheapest diesel at $1.89.7. When it comes to the Murray, it is Vibe Pinjarra at $1.54.3. 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
3: A bit of patience needed for your drive home. Kwinana Freeway southbound moving slowly, Loftus Street to South Terrace, Canning Highway to Mount Henry Bridge, Roe Highway and Belia Drive to Thomas Road. Still seeing brake lights, Rockingham Road southbound at Lee Road in Naval Base and Rockingham Road southbound at Thomas Road in Kwinana Beach and in Mandurah, Mandurah Road at Pinjarra Road, Pinjarra Road at Lakes Road and Old Coast Road at Purewood Parade in Hall's Head. Spot anything, call 958-11917. KFC's new lunchtime box full range packs an unreasonable amount of chicken into mouth-watering $5, $10 and $15 boxes until 2 p.m. Pick up only, not everywhere and not forever, no swaps. 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When

0: Feel Good Friday with Daryl D. Driving you home on Friday. It is the 19th of June. Time right now is just hitting exactly 5:35, 25 to 6 right now. If you're on your way home from work after a long week. Yeah, it's been a bit of a long week, all right. I certainly feel like that. Broken sleep a couple of nights during the week has me just feeling like, I just feel like going home tonight, plonking myself in front of the TV and not getting up for a few hours. And then I remember, no, you've got two kids under the age of 8. No, you're going to be running around all evening until they burn themselves out and go to sleep. Yeah. So I don't know what the plans are for you for the weekend. Tomorrow should be okay. We're expecting to see some rain on Sunday. Mostly Sunday afternoon and Sunday evening. So we might get kind of away with whatever we're doing for the weekend on Saturday and maybe early Sunday morning as well. But the weather people have said, sunny. Yes, just use that word, sunny, Tuesday and Wednesday. I won't exactly be hitting the dog beach in Rocco on Tuesday and Wednesday, but sunny and 19 degrees. I'll take that.
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11: Now, there's no doubt that Ryan Gosling, he's a bit of a cool cat, right?
12: Yeah, he's been around for a while.
11: He has. He's proven his chops as well, I think, because he's not only done dramas, actions, comedies, but he's also done musicals as well.
12: Yeah, I think they call that versatile.
11: Yes, he's very versatile.

0: Carl, and because of that, Gunners, he's being named as the 40th recipient of the prestigious American Cinematic Award, which celebrates outstanding contributions to film. So things like The Notebook, Drive, which was a great movie, La La Land, and of course, Barbie.
1: Hi, Barbie.
2: Hi, Ken.
0: He spent decades proving that he is one of Hollywood's most versatile actors, so I think that's really nice that he's getting accolades for that. Snaps for Ryan.
3: Now, snaps also for John Bon Jovi. Apparently, he's got his voice back.
0: Yeah, some good news. Battling issues with the vocal cords, poor bugger. That's the worst thing for a singer, to have your voice under threat.
3: For sure.
0: But he's got some good news.
4: It's been a long time. It'll have been 4 years since I've been on the big stage. But I'm fully recovered. I feel great.
3: I saw him singing once a couple of years ago and it wasn't good.
0: Yeah, strained vocal cords are no joke. And it's good that he's all healed because they've got their big 9-show residency at Madison Square Garden kicking off in July. So
3: good timing.
0: Yeah, it is. Now, after Katy Perry's performance at the FIFA World Cup opening ceremony, which was really cool, she's teased a new single and her new villain era, apparently, Gunners, with the song Watch It Burn. You know I gave and I gave, now I'm giving. What do you reckon to that?
3: Typical Katy Perry.
0: Very Katy Perry coded. Now, you love Austin Powers, right?
3: Oh, so many quotable quotes from Austin Powers.
0: Yeah, baby.
3: Oh, behave. Groovy, baby.
0: You got to do the yeah. Groovy, baby. Yeah.
3: Yeah. Do I make you horny? Do I?
0: And, of course, Mike Myers' character, Dr. Evil.
3: $1 million.
0: Yeah, cult classic. So it's been about 24 years since the actor played the iconic villain in the last Austin Powers movie, Goldmember, but now he's back. Dr. Evil's back, Gunners, along with Scotty Evil, Frau Frobisner, and Number Two. They're all back in the boardroom talking telecommunications takeover for an ad for Verizon. It's hilarious.
3: I thought they were back in a new movie. It's just an ad.
0: It's an ad. Check it out.
5: I shall call it Menace Mobile. We'll have the most confusing pricing and plans of all time.
6: It's genius.
7: Sucks.
5: Scott, something you'd like to add?
6: Yeah, this isn't evil. This is just typical phone company stuff.
5: You're not... Hit the game, not the player.
6: What are you even talking about?
5: Hey, it is gonna hate.
6: You just...
8: Hey, Gasperi.
6: This is...
5: My hate's after you.
6: That doesn't even make...
5: My favorite country, Haiti.
6: Whatever.
9: Bring in the Verizon dollars for everyone!
5: You two, number two...
0: It's actually great. I reckon they need to make another movie.
3: Absolutely.
0: Bring it back. It's about time.
3: Yeah.
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0: It's 91.7 The Wave with Daryl and Dean. That is it. I is out of here. Away party continuing on the way after 6. Have a great evening. Have a great weekend. I'll talk to you Sunday morning from 10. Failing that, we do it all over again Monday from 2 right here on The Wave.
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2: Starting with some good news and an earlier breakdown in South Perth has just been cleared away. Kwinana Freeway northbound before Mill Point Road. However, traffic's taking a moment to recover. A bit more patience needed there. Meanwhile, Kwinana Freeway southbound moving slowly. Loftus Street to Narrows Bridge, Canning Highway, Roe Highway and Russell Road to Anchortail Road. And still seeing brake lines. Rockingham Road southbound at Lee Road in Naval Base. Once we hit Mandurah, again on the brakes, Mandurah Road at Pinjarra Road, Mandurah Road at Allnut Street and Pinjarra Road at Lakes Road. 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
3: Hey, I'm Tessa Randello. Alarm set, green and gold shirts on across the country ahead of the Socceroos' early morning clash with the World Cup host, the US. The players are being told to lift again even after that cracking 2-0 win over Turkey. Coach Tony Popovich says the clash is a whole different beast.
4: Knowing now what to expect, knowing the level that's required, knowing understanding the atmosphere, the pressure that comes with that. So I think they'll go into the game understanding their roles better.
3: China's dealt a blow for Australia's beef exporters, slapping a 55% tax on imports. The Australian Meat Industry Council says we've exhausted our annual duty-free beef quota, the new tariff coming into effect tomorrow. Briefly, US and Iran talks in Switzerland have been cancelled at the last minute after signing a memorandum of understanding. And AFL legend Tony Modra remains in a critical condition following a car crash. In a statement, his wife thanking first responders who saved his life.
5: Trusted for nearly 30 years, Battery World doesn't just sell car batteries, we fit them too. On the spot, visit Battery World today.
3: The Adelaide coach says Tony Modra has an aura few players ever get close to as the Crows great fights on in hospital. He suffered head injuries in a truck accident south of Adelaide. Matthew Nick says Modra was the entertainer and the whole club is praying he fights through.
6: We bond together and we support each other. And most importantly, we put support around Tony and Erica and the family, and that's what footy clubs do very well. So right now it's thoughts and prayers.
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1: Wave weather.
9: Remaining partially cloudy this evening with some light winds. The overnight lows of around 9 degrees. Cloudy for daytime Saturday with a high of 17. Expect to see some showers Sunday and Monday with highs of around 18. Overnight lows anywhere between 9 and 12. Although the sun will return Tuesday, Wednesday onwards with daytime highs of around 18 degrees.

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1: Wave traffic.
2: Last look at the roads for your Friday evening. Pinjarra Road busy at Lakes Road and Monjeep Street intersection. Then at Mandra Road and Dower Streets as well. Mandra Road busy both directions at Allnut Street and Murdoch Drive. The Kwinana Freeway northbound just a little busy at Anketell Road this evening. Heading southbound, slow out of the city at Millpoint Road. Then at Canning and Row Highways and between Russell and Anketell Roads. Also through Lakelands, nightly resurfacing works on Kwinana Freeway near Lyman Road from 7pm till 5am through until June 30. Plan ahead to avoid delays. 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

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Do you wanna get out? 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

0: Kmart have decided to move their cash registers to the front of the store instead of the middle of the store.
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0: 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I mean, they've been doing it for literally hundreds of years, and then Kmart comes along and goes, no, let's chuck them in the middle.
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2: Morning, I'm Michaela Savage. Thousands of Socceroos fans have rocked up at live sites across the country wearing the green and gold to support Australia in the World Cup match against the United States. It's not going our way right now with the US in the lead 2-0. The Socceroos assistant coach says they knew it was going to be tough. Paul Okon telling SBS the plan for the second half.
3: Just keep our structure. It's what has been the strength of this team for a long time. I think we'll see some fresh legs in the second half, a bit of speed to hurt them once we have the ball.
2: To other news, the fragile ceasefire between Israel and Hezbollah in Lebanon has been renewed amid fears continued strikes were undermining the deal to end the war that's been signed by the US and Iran. Briefly, the Italian Prime Minister has rubbished claims Donald Trump made that she begged for a photo with him. And back home, further testing is being carried out to confirm if the H5N1 strain of bird flu has been detected in Australia for the first time.
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2: Hawthorn beat Gold Coast 113-97 overnight. A collision with Hawk Josh Weddle in the second quarter has left Suns defender Daniel Rioli with a jaw injury. Gold Coast coach isn't sure whether it's broken or not, but Damien Hardwick expects Rioli will spend a bit of time on the sidelines.
5: He's gone for scans. He'll miss some time. Yeah, we'll let the doctors give the update on that one.
2: Today's action starts in Adelaide with the Crows hosting the Demons.
6: 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What you hear can take you far from here. It can move you to dance, to run, to tears. 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
1: Wave weather.
7: Morning, Nick here, checking out the forecast and the chilly weather continuing today. Cloudy, maximum of 17 degrees. Tomorrow for Sunday, a shower or two and 18, and Monday, a possible shower and 18 degrees.

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11: Hey, I'm Michaela Savage. The Socceroos coach says his team looked sluggish compared to a quick and powerful United States side. The Aussies going down 2-0 in their World Cup clash in Seattle this morning, but Tony Popovich says he's much happier with the second half.
12: The reaction second half was outstanding. When you think, you know, this noise here, host nation, I think the players show how good they are in the second half, but obviously at this level, you can't give away that much in the first.
11: That audio thanks to SBS. Big crowds wearing the green and gold turned up at live sites across the country in the early hours of this morning to watch the game. Briefly to other news, a ceasefire in Lebanon has been renewed by Hezbollah and Israel after fighting was putting strain on the newly signed deal to end the war between the US and Iran. And back home, Australia could have its first ever case of H5N1 bird flu. A seabird has tested positive in Western Australia, with further testing underway to confirm.
13: Big news from Dodds Electrical and Dodds Air teams. 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
11: The Hawks have come out on top on the Gold Coast, beating the Suns by 16 points overnight. Hawk Josh Ward telling us he reckons it's one of the best wins they've had.
14: A fair bit of anxiety coming into this one. Last time we played here, there was some demons as a team and for me. So, I think I was pretty fired up, really wanted to play well.
11: Well, injury concerns for Gold Coast defender Daniel Rioli, copping a suspected broken jaw after a collision with Hawthorn's Josh Weddle. He's been sent for scans to confirm. Regardless, coach Damien Hardwick is expecting Rioli will spend some time on the sidelines.
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10: Wave weather.
17: G'day, Nick here, checking out the forecast for today. Cloudy and a maximum of 17. Tomorrow for Sunday, shower 2 and 18 degrees. And Monday, back into the working week with a possible shower and 18 degrees.
16: Feel good variety? Now on Listener.

0: 91.7 The Wave, Adam Lambert, What Do You Want From Me, Jimmy Nail in there too, and a song released in October 1979 from Melbourne band Jojo Zepp and the Falcons, a great one, Shape I'm In. G'day, it's Nick here. Hope your weekend has kicked off to a good start. Taking a quick look at the boating report, if you're thinking of heading out this morning, we got winds northeasterly 10 to 15 knots, seas around a metre, and the swell southwesterly 1 to 1.5 metres. Baby animals coming up, and Tina Turner next here at The Wave.
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91.7 The Wave, Susie DeMarchi out front of the Baby Animals. Great song, One Word. And a bit of Tina Turner too before that, out of the 80s. It's Nick here. G'day, 1327. Taking a look at the Wave community switch right now. Thanks to Harvey Norman Carpet and Flooring in Mandurah at 9 Gordon Road. And this sounds like a whole bunch of fun. It's happening tomorrow, and I think the whole family will enjoy this. And it's something a little different. Lawn mower racing. Why not? It's happening in Pinjarra at Sir Ross McClarty Oval. The racing is

0: itself kicks off at 10:30 a.m. Spectators are welcome all day. 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
2: Morning, I'm Michaela Savage.
3: I don't know if it was the occasion, but we looked sluggish, heavy-legged. They were quicker, they were more powerful.
2: That's Socceroos coach Tony Popovic there, thanks to SBS, reflecting on Australia's 2-0 World Cup loss to the USA this morning in Seattle. We played pretty poorly in the first half, with Cameron Burgess responsible for an unfortunate own goal, but we picked things up in the second half. The Aussies now turning their attention to preparing for next week's game against Paraguay in San Francisco. In other news this morning, a US official says the ceasefire between Israel and Hezbollah in Lebanon has been renewed. Italy's prime minister says she's stunned by claims made by Donald Trump that she begged for a photo with him. Giorgia Meloni says the story's totally made up. And back home, further testing is underway to confirm whether the H5N1 strain of bird flu has finally made its way to Australia for the first time after a seabird in WA tested positive for avian influenza.
4: Meet the Rockingham Ford team for Ford vehicles, demos, quality used cars, genuine parts and servicing. One Carlston Road, the new Rockingham Ford.
2: The Hawks have come out on top on the Gold Coast, beating the Suns by 16 points overnight. Hawk Josh Ward telling us he reckons it's one of the best wins they've had.
5: Fair bit of anxiety coming into this one. Last time we played here, it was some demons as a team and for me. So, I think I was pretty fired up, really wanted to play well.
2: Well, injury concerns for Gold Coast defender Daniel Rioli, copping a suspected broken jaw after a collision with Hawthorn's Josh Weddle. He's been sent for scans to confirm. Regardless, coach Damien Hardwick is expecting Rioli will spend some time on the sidelines.
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1: Wave weather.
8: The cold weather continues today. Cloudy a maximum of 17 degrees. Tomorrow for Sunday, shower at 2 and 18. And Monday, a possible shower, 18 degrees.

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0: 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Capital Cities, Safe and Sound, and before that, UK band. The Soup Dragons, their sort of reggae-type cover of an old Rolling Stones song from 1965, I'm Free. It's 23 to 8. It's Nick here. Next week, we give you the chance to win tickets to go and check out Lisa McCoon heading up an all-star cast of the stage version of Steel Magnolias. There's a season on at His Majesty's Theatre from July 7 to 18. And we have double passes to give away. Gunners and Ali giving you the chance to win those all next week. All of the details are on our website, including a link to buy tickets, if you like. 917thewave.com.au.
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0: 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Harry Wayne Casey out front of Casey and the Sunshine Band. That's the way I like it. And Brian Ferry too, Slave to Love. Before that, it's 12 to 8. It's Nick here for your Saturday morning, checking out the Wave Community Switch right now. 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
2: Hi, it's Darrow D. Hope you're enjoying the weekend. I'm going to be back Monday from 2 o'clock. Great tunes, bit of crack, and a smile for the road. Speaking of roads...
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1: Wave traffic.
2: There was an earlier rollover in Salter Point, Kwinana Freeway northbound before Canning Highway. Thankfully, that has been cleared away. And Kwinana Freeway northbound are looking very good indeed. And same story on Freeway southbound. Bit off and on Mandurah Road at the Forum and again at Allnut Street in Greenfields, Pinjarra Road at Lakes Road 2. Also Mandurah Road at Gordon Road as well. A few cars, Old Coast Road northbound at Peelwood Parade in Halls Head. Further north, looking good through Baldivis. Bit off and on Ennis Avenue at Dixon Road in Rockingham. 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
3: Hey there, I'm Brett Thomas. Thousands who got up early to watch the Socceroos will be a little disappointed this morning, going down to World Cup co-hosts, the United States, 2-0 in Seattle. Both goals came in the first half, including a Cam Burgess own goal. Coach Tony Popovich admits nerves may have impacted his squad early.
4: We had a lot of fatigued bodies in the first half. Physically and mentally, it was tough, but outstanding second half, so we've got to build on that.
3: Speaking to SBS there, Australia can still make the knockout stage of the tournament by beating Paraguay next Friday. In other news, Australia could be the last continent to finally record a case of the deadly H5 strain of bird flu, a suspected case located in a seabird in WA. Israel has committed to a ceasefire in Lebanon overnight to protect the fragile peace agreement between the US and Iran, and an alert has been issued for an experimental weight loss drug. Retatrutide has been linked to several cases of liver poisoning in Victoria. It has not been approved for human use.
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3: The Crows welcome back some firepower, Tex Walker and Isaac Rankin, for the early Arvo clash with the Demons at Adelaide Oval, while Melbourne's recalled Tom McDonald to replace a hamstrung Harrison Petty. Triple M's Lee Montagna is tipping the home team in a close one.
5: Giving Melbourne a chance?
6: Yeah, I think it'd be a good game.
5: Not game enough to tip them. Adelaide.
3: While the Suns slumped to a fourth straight loss to the surging Hawks last night on the Gold Coast, defender Daniel Rioli is likely to be sidelined by a suspected broken jaw. Josh Weddle could be in hot water for that incident.
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1: Wave weather.
11: Taking a look at the boating report, though, right now, we got winds northeasterly 10 to 15 knots, seas around 1 metre, and the swell southwesterly 1 to 1.5 metres. The forecast for today, cloudy, maximum of 17. Tomorrow for Sunday, a shower or two and 18 degrees. And Monday, back into the working week with a possible shower and 18 degrees.